Never thought that you was like this. 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I just spent a half a meal on a chandelier. Now you try and cut me off like a light switch. Trying to stay in Ali. Saying that you need some time to breathe. Thinking that I'm sleeping on the floor.

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As a matter of fact, I sip on the yak with Big and Reese. 200 diamonds in their piece. 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
1: 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What would you like in a woman?
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0: remember like one specific human trait like a woman could have? What would you like in a woman?
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